0: UV's longest afternoon drive, Social Distortion. Some 10 years before that is Big Michael Kaufman. We got us a little bit after 3 o'clock. And, oh, man, I'm just kind of settling in here, ready for the big weekend. Mitch of the Morning Strain, he'll get us off the ground for Friday. Tomorrow, he'll tell us what is all going down. 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
2: Still looks like we can expect to see a below average afternoon ahead for us here for today. With temperatures here this afternoon expected to get up right around about the lower 50s, we should be in the mid-60s instead. We'll actually warm up to around about 60 degrees for the next couple of days ahead. Our next chance for rain showers comes in here late Friday night into your day on Saturday. By Sunday, though, starting to warm up a little bit into the mid-60s as a warm front begins to push through the region. Then for the Memorial Day holiday coming up on Monday, it looks like we'll get up above average with highs into the low 70s and a dry holiday coming in as well. Our forecast here this afternoon, mostly sunny skies, a high in the low 50s, winds out of the east around 5 to 10 miles per hour. Tonight, mostly clear, low near 37. By Friday, sunshine, a high of 60 degrees. And on Saturday, a chance for some rain showers with cloudy skies, a high around 59. Sunday, partial sunshine, a high of 63. Memorial Day, Monday, sunny, high around 72. I'm meteorologist Jennifer Wojcicki for Marquette's Rockin' Eagle. Currently, it's 44.
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6: Still looks like we can expect to see a below average afternoon ahead for us here for today. With temperatures here this afternoon expected to get up right around about the lower 50s, we should be in the mid-60s instead. We'll actually warm up to around about 60 degrees for the next couple of days ahead. Our next chance for rain showers comes in here late Friday night into your day on Saturday. By Sunday, though, starting to warm up a little bit into the mid-60s as a warm front begins to push through the region. Then for the Memorial Day holiday coming up on Monday, it looks like we'll get up above average with highs into the low 70s and a dry holiday coming in as well. Our forecast here this afternoon, mostly sunny skies, a high in the low 50s. Winds out of the east around 5 to 10 miles per hour. Tonight, mostly clear, low near 37. By Friday, sunshine, a high of 60 degrees. And on Saturday, a chance for some rain showers with cloudy skies, a high around 59. Sunday, partial sunshine, a high of 63. Memorial Day, Monday, sunny, high around 72. I'm meteorologist Jennifer Wojcicki for Marquette's Rockin' Eagle. Currently, it's 44.
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0: Copper Country's Rockin' Eagle, 98.7 and 106.9 Marquette. We got the UP cover, 21 Pilots, some Saving Abel, and In Flames back there. Big Michael Coffin in for another big old day. Glad you were right here alongside. 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We'll give you a lowdown on what's happening this Memorial Day weekend with the Copper Country's Rockin' Eagle.
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0: UP's longest afternoon drive, the Copper Country's Rockin' Eagle, 98.7 and 106.9 Marquette. My friends, the Blackstone Cherry, had an altar bridge back there, too. Oh, man, I tell you what, this week has just kind of grated on me a little bit, but we're almost there. Got a three-dayer coming up. Don't know what your plans are, but be sure and include us. 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
2: Still looks like we can expect to see a below average afternoon ahead for us here for today. With temperatures here this afternoon expected to get up right around about the lower 50s, we should be in the mid-60s instead. We'll actually warm up to around about 60 degrees for the next couple of days ahead. Our next chance for rain showers comes in here late Friday night into your day on Saturday. By Sunday, though, starting to warm up a little bit into the mid-60s as a warm front begins to push through the region. Then for the Memorial Day holiday coming up on Monday, it looks like we'll get up above average with highs into the low 70s and a dry holiday coming in as well. Our forecast here this afternoon, mostly sunny skies, a high in the low 50s, winds out of the east around 5 to 10 miles per hour. Tonight, mostly clear, low near 37. By Friday, sunshine, a high of 60 degrees. And on Saturday, a chance for some rain showers with cloudy skies, a high around 59. Sunday, partial sunshine, a high of 63. Memorial Day, Monday, sunny, high around 72. I'm meteorologist Jennifer Wojcicki for Marquette's Rockin' Eagle. Currently, it's 45.
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7: Still looks like we can expect to see a below average afternoon ahead for us here for today. With temperatures here this afternoon expected to get up right around about the lower 50s, we should be in the mid-60s instead. We'll actually warm up to around about 60 degrees for the next couple of days ahead. Our next chance for rain showers comes in here late Friday night into your day on Saturday. By Sunday, though, starting to warm up a little bit into the mid-60s as a warm front begins to push through the region. Then for the Memorial Day holiday coming up on Monday, it looks like we'll get up above average with highs into the low 70s and a dry holiday coming in as well. Our forecast here this afternoon, mostly sunny skies, a high in the low 50s, winds out of the east around 5 to 10 miles per hour. Tonight, mostly clear, low near 37. By Friday, sunshine, a high of 60 degrees. And on Saturday, a chance for some rain showers with cloudy skies, a high around 59. Sunday, partial sunshine, a high of 63. Memorial Day, Monday, sunny, high around 72. I'm meteorologist Jennifer Wojcicki for Marquette's Rockin' Eagle. Currently, it's 45.

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0: Copper Country's Rocket Eagle, 98.7 and 106.9 Marquette, as we get ready for Memorial Day weekend. Meanwhile, in Mexico, they're setting Guinness Book of World Records. Did you see the world's largest bowl of guacamole? Holy guacamole, yes, indeed. Almost, let's see, how many pounds did they have? It was some incredible amount. Anyway, they created a big bowl at the 13th Annual Avocado Festival, and I think they had like almost 15,000 pounds of guacamole. That's one big party. The Copper Country's Rocket Eagle.
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4: In this one, we're going to talk about Bugane Gijik, Hole in the Day, the Younger, a significant Ojibwe chief who lived from 1825 to 1868. Bugane Gijik succeeded his father, Bugane Gijik the Elder, as head chief of the Mississippi Band of Ojibwe, located in central Minnesota, at the age of 22 after his father's death in 1847. He was very confident despite his young age, and that same year, he was part of a group from multiple tribes that met with U.S. government representatives at Fond du Lac to negotiate some land sales. At this time, the Ojibwe were facing strong government pressure to sell their lands for logging, mining, and non-native settlement. During these negotiations, the young but ambitious Bugane Gijik saw a chance to take action. He suddenly got up to speak and declared that he, like his father, should be first chief of all Minnesota Ojibwe. Other groups, such as the Mille Lacs Band of Ojibwe, did not accept Bugane Gijik as first chief, but the U.S. government did. For the next two decades, Bugane Gijik played a key role in every major treaty between the Ojibwe and the U.S. government. He helped to negotiate and administer annuities, the payments that the government promised in exchange for Ojibwe lands. And when these payments were late or sometimes even stolen by corrupt officials or traders who dealt with the Ojibwe, Bugane Gijik was quick to bring attention to it. He once briefly threatened to join the Dakota warriors led by Ta Oyate Duta, also known as Little Crow, and attacking white settlements when violence broke out between the Dakota and white settlers in 1862. And although he is said to have typically presented himself in an articulate and stately manner, Bugane Gijik also used his position to gain personal benefits for himself and his family. This sparked resentment among the other Ojibwe, even in his own Mississippi band. In 1867, he helped to negotiate the treaty that created the White Earth Reservation in Minnesota. He said that all the Ojibwe in Minnesota should relocate there, but not until the government build houses for relocated families as per negotiations. On June 27, 1868, he left for Washington, D.C. for another treaty negotiation. Outside Crow Wing, he was attacked and killed by a group of Leech Lake Ojibwe. News of his death soon spread throughout Minnesota and as far away as New York. Many at the time believed that Bugane Gijik had been killed by jealous rivals or by other Ojibwe who were still angry over his actions during the U.S.-Dakota War. Decades later, the killers revealed that they had in fact been hired by a group of American and mixed-blood traders led by a merchant named Clement H. Molu. The traders were afraid that Bugane Gijik would exclude them from White Earth and they would lose their businesses. They secretly promised to pay $1,000 to each person who helped kill Bugane Gijik, but never actually did so. This broken promise made the killers so angry that they finally revealed the truth. To learn more, visit MNOpedia.org.
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0: 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It's Big Michael Kaufman with you a little bit after 5 o'clock. Glad you are hanging with us. Let's get it to the house, shall we? Your Big Ride at 5 is on at the Copper Country's Rocket Eagle, 98.7 and 106.9 Marquette.
1: This Upper Michigan weather forecast is brought to you by Midtown Bakery in beautiful downtown Negaunee. They're not ordinary. They're extraordinary.
2: Still looks like we can expect to see a below average afternoon ahead for us here for today. With temperatures here this afternoon expected to get up right around about the lower 50s, we should be in the mid-60s instead. We'll actually warm up to around about 60 degrees for the next couple of days ahead. Our next chance for rain showers comes in here late Friday night into your day on Saturday. By Sunday, though, starting to warm up a little bit into the mid-60s as a warm front begins to push through the region. Then for the Memorial Day holiday coming up on Monday, it looks like we'll get up above average with highs into the low 70s and a dry holiday coming in as well. Our forecast here this afternoon, mostly sunny skies, a high in the low 50s, winds out of the east around 5 to 10 miles per hour. Tonight mostly clear, low near 37. By Friday, sunshine, a high of 60 degrees. And on Saturday, a chance for some rain showers with cloudy skies, a high around 59. Sunday, partial sunshine, a high of 63. Memorial Day Monday, sunny, high around 72. I'm meteorologist Jennifer Wojcicki for Marquette's Rockin' Eagle. Currently, it's 46.
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UP's longest afternoon drive, the Copper Country's Rockin' Eagle. Hopefully it's all green lights dead ahead for you. Let's rock it out with some Mudvayne at the Copper Country's Rockin' Eagle.

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7: Still looks like we can expect to see a below average afternoon ahead for us here for today. With temperatures here this afternoon expected to get up right around about the lower 50s, we should be in the mid-60s instead. We'll actually warm up to around about 60 degrees for the next couple of days ahead. Our next chance for rain showers comes in here late Friday night into your day on Saturday. By Sunday, though, starting to warm up a little bit into the mid-60s as a warm front begins to push through the region. Then for the Memorial Day holiday coming up on Monday, it looks like we'll get up above average with highs into the low 70s and a dry holiday coming in as well. Our forecast here this afternoon, mostly sunny skies, a high in the low 50s, winds out of the east around 5 to 10 miles per hour. Tonight, mostly clear, low near 37. By Friday, sunshine, a high of 60 degrees. And on Saturday, a chance for some rain showers with cloudy skies, a high around 59. Sunday, partial sunshine, a high of 63. Memorial Day, Monday, sunny, high around 72. I'm meteorologist Jennifer Wojcicki for Marquette's Rockin' Eagle. Currently, it's 46.

Ken Cox Rock is Marquette's rock. We're the UP's rock. 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

0: Just keeping it in the UP at the Copper Country's Rockin' Eagle with King of Nothing. That's Metallica, Fozzy, and Guns N' Roses back there. It's Big Michael Coffin just trying to settle in, get ready for another big old weekend. Ooh, yeah, Memorial Day weekend. I love it. Three-dayer gets you to stretch your legs a little bit. In the meantime, I got another set ready to roll out at the Copper Country's Rockin' Eagle. 98.7 and 106.9 Marquette.
1: Marquette City Police Captain Jim Finkbinder reminds you there are times when you're not allowed to ride any kind of bikes on downtown and 3rd Street sidewalks.
2: Basically, you can kind of follow the same type of hours that the parking is in the downtown area as a rule of thumb. 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the shop, or even the person on the bike getting hurt. 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They belong on the road. That's where bikes should be more often than not.
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0: 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Marquette, some Buck Cherry, some 3 Days Grace back there. It's Big Michael Kaufman cracking the top on 6 o'clock as we get closer and closer to our three-day weekend. Maybe call in Hookie tomorrow, man, and just stay home, watch some TV, Roadrunner or something like that. Anyway, in the meantime, I got another set headed your way next after a check of the weather at the Copper Country's Rockin' Eagle, 98.7 and 106.9 Marquette.
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2: Mainly clear skies in store tonight. Temperatures fall back to around 36 degrees with southeasterly winds at 5 to 10 miles an hour. Friday, sunshine with a high temperature of 60 degrees and winds out of the southeast at 5 to 15 miles an hour. Friday night, scattered showers and a low temperature of 44 degrees with winds out of the southeast at 10 to 20 miles an hour. Saturday, rain likely with a high temperature around 59 degrees. On Sunday, we'll see cloudy skies with a chance of showers and a high temperature of 63 degrees. Monday, sunshine for Memorial Day, high temperature of 72 degrees. Tuesday, plenty of sun and high temperatures again in the lower 70s. On Wednesday, we'll see lots of sun with a high temperature of 69 degrees. And for Thursday, a blend of

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9: Mainly clear skies in store tonight. Temperatures fall back to around 36 degrees with southeasterly winds at 5 to 10 miles an hour. Friday, sunshine with a high temperature of 60 degrees and winds out of the southeast at 5 to 15 miles an hour. Friday night, scattered showers and a low temperature of 44 degrees with winds out of the southeast at 10 to 20 miles an hour. Saturday, rain likely with a high temperature around 59 degrees. On Sunday, we'll see cloudy skies with a chance of showers and a high temperature of 63 degrees. Monday, sunshine for Memorial Day, high temperature of 72 degrees. Tuesday, plenty of sun and high temperatures again in the lower 70s. On Wednesday, we'll see lots of sun with a high temperature of 69 degrees. And for Thursday, a blend of clouds and sunshine, with high temperatures once again topping out in the mid to upper 60s. That's a look at your latest forecast. I'm meteorologist Ray Miller on Marquette's Rocking Eagle. Right now, it's 45.

Copper Country's Rockin' Eagle, 98.7 and 106.9 Marquette. That's Rise Against. Big Michael Kaufman with you. Somebody in the cheap seat said, how about some Disturbed? How about it? The Copper Country's Rockin' Eagle.

0: hard? Kidding. 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It's like being tackled by a linebacker.
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0: And Jim Finkbeiner with a reminder of what to do when you see flashing lights on a school bus.
1: You see the yellow lights start to flash. You need to start to get to stop now. It's not allowing you to, like, oh, hurry up and get past the bus. All right, so if the yellow lights are flashing, you should be looking to stop, and you should be stopping at least 50 feet from that bus. Give it some space. When the overhead lights start to flash red, you have to be stopped at that point. You can't pass the bus. If you pass the bus at that point, when the lights are red, that is a violation you can be ticketed for. And you shouldn't move your car until those red lights are off and the bus starts to actually move, because then you know that the bus driver has got everybody settled down and everything's good.
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2: Areas of frost expected for tonight. Otherwise, we'll see mostly clear skies. The temperatures drop back to 36. Mostly sunny for the day on Friday, hitting a high around 60. Then increasing clouds Friday night, a low around 44, and it will be breezy. Scattered rain showers coming in starting Saturday, staying mostly cloudy. We top out around 60 and still breezy. Scattered rain showers will still be around into Saturday night, mostly cloudy as we drop back in the mid-40s. Hitting a high around 64 for Sunday with a chance of showers and storms and a mix of sun and clouds throughout the day. A chance of showers and storms continues Sunday night, although around 46 with some passing clouds. Temperatures will warm up for Memorial Day, a high around 70, mostly sunny with a chance of rain showers in the afternoon. A chance of rain showers continues as we head toward Monday night, partly cloudy skies and low around 49. Topping out around 72 for Tuesday with lots of sunshine. Falling back to around 48 for Tuesday night with a few clouds rolling through. Not quite as warm for the middle part of the week, a high around 67 and mostly sunny. A low of 47 Wednesday night and mostly clear. I'm meteorologist Regina Kroll for Marquette's Rocking Eagle. Right now, it's 43 degrees.
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